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Bruno. 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Lisette Love hanging out. Shout out to Olivia Rodrigo, leading 2027 Grammy nominations. Well deserved. 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
11: All right, Phil, I got to tell you, I watch a lot of television. 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Is that even true?
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11: Yeah, I know a little bit.
12: Well, my favorite's Biff's. 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
17: 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I come down to your place, I test drive a car, or you give me an appraisal, I get a free jar of Biffs.
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17: All right. 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
1: It's the weekend.
2: The weekend.
1: People are fed up with all the crap they do all week.
2: Hey, I bet you're fed up, huh?
1: Quiet, you.
2: I'm sorry.
1: And it's time to unwind. So they bond together in the spirit of fun, action, dancing, eating, drinking, kissing, singing,
2: making out. Geez, I'd like to make out.
1: Shut up.
2: I'm sorry.
1: It's okay.
2: You sure?
1: Yeah, we're good.
3: Come on.

0: Who's this?
1: This is Sarah and Wiley.
0: Where are you two from?
1: Hamilton, Georgia.
0: Are you ready to have a party this weekend?
1: Oh, definitely.
2: Yeah! Woohoo!
0: Spring's officially here. What are you going to do? Who's coming?
1: All my friends, and I'm going to the lake.
0: All right. In 10 seconds, say as many of your friends' names as you can right now.
1: Reagan, Allie, Wiley, Cherney, Kaylee. I don't know.
0: That's it?

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1: All right, Phil, I got to tell you, I watch a lot of television. 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Is that even true?
2: 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It's like this. I mean, you know anything about barbecue sauce?
1: Yeah, I know a little bit.
2: Well, my favorite's Biff's. And you can buy Biff's just about at any store, right?
1: Yeah.
2: And basically, they all charge the same, right?
1: Pretty much, yeah. It's pretty average price.
2: Well, what if the grocery store gave you free ribs with Biff's? Would you buy there?
1: I would be first in line if someone's giving me free ribs to buy Biff's.
2: Exactly. And that's why people buy from Sunset, because you simply get more. Let's do this. Let's give away some Biffs.
1: I love that idea.
2: So for this weekend, come on down to any of the Sunset Auto Family stores, and we're going to give you a jar of Biffs for getting your trade appraised or just driving a vehicle.
1: All right. 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I come down to your place, I test drive a car, or you give me an appraisal, I get a free jar of Biffs.
2: That's right. I just want to give you something that you can enjoy with the family. You know, let's enjoy some Biffs, baby.
1: All right. I am in.
2: You just get more at Sunset, like Biffs barbecue sauce, and people do like that.
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0: 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Boy, oh boy, it's going to be like 90% throwbacks tonight. All people are requesting. We love it. The Party Songs Weekend. Live line, I'm Mason. Labor Day. Oh, the last unofficial moments of summer 2026. It's actually done September 22nd. So you still got some time to party. You're here with us for the next 3 hours. Your shout-outs, dedications, your requests. And now, contests.
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0: 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Kind of sounds like somebody running upstairs. 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It's not. Don't guess that. 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
15: Hello, Liveline. What do you want to hear?
16: Hi. Can you play The Wheels of Shady by Eminem?
15: I would love to. In fact, we have this really cool mashup with Britney Spears' Oops, I Did It Again, if you'd like that.
16: Sure.
15: All right. They're both great songs. Together, they're even better. Who's this?
16: Oh, Julia.
15: Julia, where are you calling from?
16: Bemidji, Minnesota.
15: What are you doing tonight?
16: Just waiting at McDonald's.
15: Oh, you're at McDonald's?
16: Yeah.
15: Apparently they have this new drink that's really good. A lot of people are talking about it. It's like a Red Bull with something else. I forget. They have like an ad for it there?
16: Oh, yeah, the Dragonberry Energizer.
15: There you go. Yeah, try that.
16: Yeah, I have.
15: Is it good? Well, cool. Well, you're going to need it if you want to survive the next 2 hours with us. Thanks for calling Lifeline. Here's your song.
16: Thank you.
9: May I have your attention, please? May I have your attention, please?

0: Moving 92.5. Party songs, Labor Day weekend. Line, my name is Mason. Boy, we used to play the crap out of that remix when it was new. In fact, even more than the original version of the song, which we actually never had requests for. To this day, we still get people calling and texting. They want to hear the remix, which is done by a guy named Disclosure, which is the person who produced Sam Smith's first hit, Latch. You know, the one that goes like this here, that I'm going to type in. It goes like this. This is Disclosure, Sam Smith, 2014. In fact, we should play that during Liveline Rewind in about 15 minutes. That's where we do an hour of all those great throwback songs. You know, playing like 95% throwbacks tonight. Anyways, it's all people care about as we celebrate the unofficial end of summer, 2026. And without further ado,
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0: Your last chance tonight to win if you are first to correctly identify what this sound is. Okay, we'll give you some very revealing clues. Speaking of revealing, people use it so that they aren't revealing themselves. I just came up with that. What is it? You usually need both hands. Well, sometimes. All right, that's enough. What's the secret sound? Call now and win 85 Liveline. That's 85 Liveline. Good luck.
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1: Hi, do you have Baby by Justin Bieber?
0: Yeah, we'll get that on. Who's this?
1: My name is Matthew.
0: Matthew, where are you?
1: I'm in Ontario, Canada.
0: What's going on tonight?
1: Nothing much, just waiting.
0: Dang, what are you waiting for? I don't like waiting. I want it now. I want it now.
1: Well, I'm waiting for tomorrow so I can visit my friend.
0: Oh, cool. Where are they?
1: Right now they're in Beechburg.
0: How far is that?
1: Like 5 minutes from where I live.
0: Oh.
1: I don't know.
0: Just walk over there right now.
1: Yeah. Hang out with my family.
0: Right. Well, here's your song. Thank you for calling Lifeline.

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3: All right, Phil, I got to tell you, I watch a lot of television. 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You can't beat our prices. Is that even true?
4: You know what? It kind of makes me laugh a little bit. We all buy them from the same place. It's like this. I mean, you know anything about barbecue sauce?
3: Yeah, I know a little bit.
4: Well, my favorite's Biff's. And you can buy Biff's just about at any store, right?
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4: And basically, they all charge the same, right?
3: Pretty much, yeah. It's pretty average price.
4: Well, what if the grocery store gave you free ribs with Biff's? Would you buy there?
3: I would be first in line if someone's giving me free ribs to buy Biff's.
4: Exactly. And that's why people buy from Sunset, because you simply get more. Let's do this. Let's give away some Biffs.
3: I love that idea.
4: So for this weekend, come on down to any of the Sunset Auto Family stores, and we're going to give you a jar of Biffs for getting your trade appraised or just driving a vehicle.
3: All right, so let me get this straight. I come down to your place, I test drive a car, or you give me an appraisal, I get a free jar of Biffs.
4: That's right. I just want to give you something that you can enjoy with the family. You know, let's enjoy some Biffs, baby.
3: All right. I am in.
4: You just get more at Sunset, like Biffs barbecue sauce, and people do like that.
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8: Yes, sir. I want to hear Baby Got Back.
9: Sir Mix-a-Lot. It's going to be one of those nights. All right, who's this?
8: This is Little Timmy.
9: Little Timmy. What happened to Big Timmy?
8: Big Timmy, that's my brother.
9: Oh, are you with him?
8: No, I'm with my girlfriend.
9: Oh, okay. Are you sure she wants to be with somebody called Little Timmy?
8: You know, I'm Little Timmy.
9: I'm sure she'd rather be with Big Timmy.
8: That's my brother.
9: Where are you calling from?
8: I'm from Anchorage.
9: Anchorage, Alaska?
8: Yes, sir.
9: Oh, my goodness. What are you doing tonight?
8: We just got back from the Polar Dogs. It was crazy. We saw a fight.
9: Oh, I thought maybe it was a group of people.
8: No, that's not funny.
9: You're not in Ontario?
8: No, sir.
9: Why does it say Kingston, Ontario?
8: VPN.
9: Well, we're not even on the radio in Alaska, so how are you listening to us?
8: Little Timmy got his way.
9: Oh, boy.

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1: How about Akon? You know Akon?
0: Yeah. Smack that?
1: Akon, smack that. Yes, yes.
0: All right. Great. What's

0: It's the most requested. It's the best. The people's. It's all that. It's number one.
1: Just play it, man.
2: Remember these songs being so short? No. We're running out of time, so we had to chop them up a little bit. But Olivia Rodrigo, stupid song. Oh, I wish I had time and money to see her on tour, but I work in radio.

92.5. 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But life is short. We should celebrate every day if possible. My name's Mason. 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
2: All right, Phil, I got to tell you, I watch a lot of television. I see a lot of dealerships out there saying that, hey, we've got the lowest prices. You can't beat our prices. Is that even true?
3: You know what? It kind of makes me laugh a little bit. We all buy them from the same place. It's like this. I mean, you know anything about barbecue sauce?
2: Yeah, I know a little bit.
3: Well, my favorite's Biff's. And you can buy Biff's just about at any store, right?
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3: And basically, they all charge the same, right?
2: 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It's pretty average price.
3: Well, what if the grocery store gave you free ribs with Biff's? 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
3: Exactly. 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Let's do this. 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
2: All right, so let me get this straight. I come down to your place, I test drive a car, or you give me an appraisal, I get a free jar of Biff's.
3: That's right. 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You know, let's enjoy some Biff's, baby.
2: All right. 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
3: You just get more at Sunset, like Biff's barbecue sauce, and people do like that.
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2: All right, Phil, I got to tell you, I watch a lot of television. 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You can't beat our prices. Is that even true?
3: You know what? It kind of makes me laugh a little bit. We all buy them from the same place. It's like this. I mean, you know anything about barbecue sauce?
2: Yeah, I know a little bit.
3: Well, my favorite's Biff's. And you can buy Biff's just about at any store, right?
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2: 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It's pretty average price.
3: Well, what if the grocery store gave you free ribs with Biff's? 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
3: Exactly. And that's why people buy from Sunset, because you simply get more. Let's do this. Let's give away some Biff's.
2: I love that idea.
3: So for this weekend, come on down to any of the Sunset Auto Family stores, and we're going to give you a jar of Biff's for getting your trade appraised or just driving a vehicle.
2: All right, so let me get this straight. I come down to your place, I test drive a car, or you give me an appraisal, I get a free jar of Biff's.
3: That's right. I just want to give you something that you can enjoy with the family. You know, let's enjoy some Biff's, baby.
2: All right. I am in.
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0: Like, so don't miss him here on your home for the Second Date Update. It's Brooke and Jeffrey in the morning.
1: All right, Phil, I got to tell you, I watch a lot of television. I see a lot of dealerships out there saying that, hey, we've got the lowest prices. You can't beat our prices. Is that even true?
2: You know what? It kind of makes me laugh a little bit. We all buy them from the same place. It's like this. I mean, you know anything about barbecue sauce?
1: Yeah, I know a little bit.
2: Well, my favorite's Biff's. And you can buy Biff's just about at any store, right?
1: Yeah.
2: And basically, they all charge the same, right?
1: Pretty much, yeah. It's pretty average price.
2: Well, what if the grocery store gave you free ribs with Biff's? Would you buy there?
1: I would be first in line if someone's giving me free ribs to buy Biff's.
2: Exactly. And that's why people buy from Sunset, because you simply get more. Let's do this. Let's give away some Biff's.
1: I love that idea.
2: So for this weekend, come on down to any of the Sunset Auto Family stores, and we're going to give you a jar of Biff's for getting your trade appraised or just driving a vehicle.
1: All right, so let me get this straight. I come down to your place, I test drive a car, or you give me an appraisal, I get a free jar of Biff's.
2: That's right. I just want to give you something that you can enjoy with the family. You know, let's enjoy some Biff's, baby.
1: All right. I am in.
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1: All right, Phil, I got to tell you, I watch a lot of television. 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Is that even true?
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2: 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Let's do this. Let's give away some Biffs.
1: I love that idea.
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1: All right, so let me get this straight. I come down to your place, I test drive a car, or you give me an appraisal, I get a free jar of Biffs.
2: 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You know, let's enjoy some Biffs, baby.
1: All right. 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
0: Let's go. 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
2: All right, Phil, I got to tell you, I watch a lot of television. 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You can't beat our prices. Is that even true?
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0: What's up? 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Okay, so I know this sounds completely made up, but ever since I moved to the PNW, I made one unusual friend. Bigfoot. Yeah, I know, right? Sasquatch is officially a listener of Moving 92.5, and thankfully, I recorded his infamous yell. Yeah! 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
1: All right, Phil, I got to tell you, I watch a lot of television. I see a lot of dealerships out there saying that, hey, we've got the lowest prices, you can't beat our prices. Is that even true?
2: You know what? It kind of makes me laugh a little bit. We all buy them from the same place. It's like this. I mean, you know anything about barbecue sauce?
1: Yeah, I know a little bit.
2: Well, my favorite's Biff's. 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
2: And basically, they all charge the same, right?
1: Pretty much, yeah. It's pretty average price.
2: Well, what if the grocery store gave you free ribs with Biff's? 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
2: 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Let's do this. Let's give away some Biff's.
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1: All right, so let me get this straight. 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
2: 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You know, let's enjoy some Biff's, baby.
1: All right. 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
1: All right, Phil, I got to tell you, I watch a lot of television. I see a lot of dealerships out there saying that, hey, we've got the lowest prices, you can't beat our prices. Is that even true?
2: You know what? It kind of makes me laugh a little bit. We all buy them from the same place. It's like this. I mean, you know anything about barbecue sauce?
1: Yeah, I know a little bit.
2: Well, my favorite's Biff's. And you can buy Biff's just about at any store, right?
1: Yeah.
2: And basically, they all charge the same, right?
1: Pretty much, yeah. It's pretty average price.
2: Well, what if the grocery store gave you free ribs with Biff's? Would you buy there?
1: I would be first in line if someone's giving me free ribs to buy Biff's.
2: Exactly. And that's why people buy from Sunset, because you simply get more. Let's do this. Let's give away some Biff's.
1: I love that idea.
2: So for this weekend, come on down to any of the Sunset Auto Family stores, and we're going to give you a jar of Biff's for getting your trade appraised or just driving a vehicle.
1: All right, so let me get this straight. I come down to your place, I test drive a car, or you give me an appraisal, I get a free jar of Biff's.
2: That's right. I just want to give you something that you can enjoy with the family. You know, let's enjoy some Biff's, baby.
1: All right. I am in.
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3: All right, Phil, I got to tell you, I watch a lot of television. I see a lot of dealerships out there saying that, hey, we've got the lowest prices. You can't beat our prices. Is that even true?
4: You know what? It kind of makes me laugh a little bit. We all buy them from the same place. It's like this. I mean, you know anything about barbecue sauce?
3: Yeah, I know a little bit.
4: Well, my favorite's Biff's. And you can buy Biff's just about at any store, right?
3: Yeah.
4: And basically, they all charge the same, right?
3: Pretty much, yeah. It's pretty average price.
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3: All right, so let me get this straight. I come down to your place, I test drive a car, or you give me an appraisal, I get a free jar of Biff's.
4: That's right. I just want to give you something that you can enjoy with the family. You know, let's enjoy some Biff's, baby.
3: All right. I am in.
4: You just get more at Sunset, like Biff's barbecue sauce, and people do like that.
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1: All right, Phil, I got to tell you, I watch a lot of television. I see a lot of dealerships out there saying that, hey, we've got the lowest prices. 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Is that even true?
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1: Yeah, I know a little bit.
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1: All right, Phil, I got to tell you, I watch a lot of television. 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Is that even true?
2: 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It's like this. I mean, you know anything about barbecue sauce?
1: Yeah, I know a little bit.
2: Well, my favorite's Biff's. And you can buy Biff's just about at any store, right?
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2: 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Let's give away some Biff's.
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2: All right, Phil, I got to tell you, I watch a lot of television. I see a lot of dealerships out there saying that, hey, we've got the lowest prices. You can't beat our prices. Is that even true?
3: You know what? It kind of makes me laugh a little bit. We all buy them from the same place. It's like this. I mean, you know anything about barbecue sauce?
2: Yeah, I know a little bit.
3: Well, my favorite's Biff's. And you can buy Biff's just about at any store, right?
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3: And basically, they all charge the same, right?
2: 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It's pretty average price.
3: Well, what if the grocery store gave you free ribs with Biff's? 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
2: 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I come down to your place, I test drive a car, or you give me an appraisal, I get a free jar of Biff's.
3: That's right. 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
4: 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All right, Phil, I got to tell you, I watch a lot of television. I see a lot of dealerships out there saying that, hey, we've got the lowest prices. You can't beat our prices. Is that even true?
5: You know what? It kind of makes me laugh a little bit. We all buy them from the same place. It's like this. I mean, you know anything about barbecue sauce?
4: Yeah, I know a little bit.
5: Well, my favorite's Biff's. And you can buy Biff's just about at any store, right?
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4: 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It's pretty average price.
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2: All right, Phil, I got to tell you, I watch a lot of television. I see a lot of dealerships out there saying that, hey, we've got the lowest prices. You can't beat our prices. Is that even true?
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0: So don't miss them here on your home for the Second Date Update. It's Brooke and Jeffrey in the morning.
1: All right, Phil, I got to tell you, I watch a lot of television. I see a lot of dealerships out there saying that, hey, we've got the lowest prices. You can't beat our prices. Is that even true?
2: You know what? It kind of makes me laugh a little bit. We all buy them from the same place. It's like this. I mean, you know anything about barbecue sauce?
1: Yeah, I know a little bit.
2: Well, my favorite's Biff's. And you can buy Biff's just about at any store, right?
1: Yeah.
2: And basically, they all charge the same, right?
1: Pretty much, yeah. It's pretty average price.
2: Well, what if the grocery store gave you free ribs with Biff's? Would you buy there?
1: I would be first in line if someone's giving me free ribs to buy Biff's.
2: Exactly. And that's why people buy from Sunset, because you simply get more. Let's do this. Let's give away some Biffs.
1: I love that idea.
2: So for this weekend, come on down to any of the Sunset Auto Family stores, and we're going to give you a jar of Biffs for getting your trade appraised or just driving a vehicle.
1: All right. So let me get this straight. I come down to your place, I test drive a car, or you give me an appraisal, I get a free jar of Biffs.
2: That's right. I just want to give you something that you can enjoy with the family. You know, let's enjoy some Biffs, baby.
1: All right. I am in.
2: You just get more at Sunset, like Biff's barbecue sauce, and people do like that.
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1: Yeah, I know a little bit.
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1: 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I'd like to punch you in the face.
2: We can all punch each other. 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
3: All right, Phil, I got to tell you, I watch a lot of television. I see a lot of dealerships out there saying that, hey, we've got the lowest prices, you can't beat our prices. Is that even true?
4: You know what? It kind of makes me laugh a little bit. 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It's like this. 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
3: Yeah, I know a little bit.
4: Well, my favorite's Biff's. 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
3: All right. 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
1: All right, Phil, I got to tell you, I watch a lot of television. I see a lot of dealerships out there saying that, hey, we've got the lowest prices. You can't beat our prices. Is that even true?
2: You know what? It kind of makes me laugh a little bit. We all buy them from the same place. It's like this. I mean, you know anything about barbecue sauce?
1: Yeah, I know a little bit.
2: Well, my favorite's Biff's. And you can buy Biff's just about at any store, right?
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1: Pretty much, yeah. It's pretty average price.
2: Well, what if the grocery store gave you free ribs with Biff's? 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
2: Exactly. And that's why people buy from Sunset, because you simply get more. Let's do this. Let's give away some Biff's.
1: I love that idea.
2: So for this weekend, come on down to any of the Sunset Auto Family stores, and we're going to give you a jar of Biff's for getting your trade appraised or just driving a vehicle.
1: All right, so let me get this straight. I come down to your place, I test drive a car, or you give me an appraisal, I get a free jar of Biff's.
2: That's right. I just want to give you something that you can enjoy with the family. You know, let's enjoy some Biff's, baby.
1: All right. I am in.
2: You just get more at Sunset, like Biff's barbecue sauce, and people do like that.
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1: All right, Phil, I got to tell you, I watch a lot of television. 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

0: 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Okay, so I know this sounds completely made up, but ever since I moved to the PNW, I made one unusual friend. Bigfoot. Yeah, I know, right? Sasquatch is officially a listener of Moving 92.5, and thankfully, I recorded his infamous yell. Yeah! Now, every weekday during the 4 o'clock hour, if you hear Bigfoot's yell, be caller 25 at 866-MOVING-925, and you can win free concert tickets, ball game tickets, and more. 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
1: All right, Phil, I gotta tell you, I watch a lot of television. I see a lot of dealerships out there saying that, hey, we've got the lowest prices, you can't beat our prices. Is that even true?
2: You know what? It kind of makes me laugh a little bit. We all buy them from the same place. It's like this. I mean, you know anything about barbecue sauce?
1: Yeah, I know a little bit.
2: Well, my favorite's Biff's. And you can buy Biff's just about at any store, right?
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1: Pretty much, yeah. It's pretty average price.
2: Well, what if the grocery store gave you free ribs with Biff's? Would you buy there?
1: I would be first in line if someone's giving me free ribs to buy Biff's.
2: Exactly. And that's why people buy from Sunset, because you simply get more. Let's do this. Let's give away some Biff's.
1: I love that idea.
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1: All right, so let me get this straight. I come down to your place, I test drive a car, or you give me an appraisal, I get a free jar of Biff's.
2: 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I just want to give you something that you can enjoy with the family. You know, let's enjoy some Biff's, baby.
1: All right. I am in.
2: You just get more at Sunset, like Biff's barbecue sauce, and people do like that.
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8: All right, Phil, I got to tell you, I watch a lot of television. 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
9: 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You know, let's enjoy some Biff's, baby.
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0: so don't miss him here on your home for the Second Date Update. 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
8: All right, Phil, I got to tell you, I watch a lot of television. I see a lot of dealerships out there saying that, hey, we've got the lowest prices. 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Is that even true?
9: You know what? 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
8: Yeah, I know a little bit.
9: Well, my favorite's Biff's. 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
8: All right. 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
7: 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I come down to your place, I test drive a car, or you give me an appraisal, I get a free jar of Biffs.
8: That's right. 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

0: 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Okay, so I know this sounds completely made up, but ever since I moved to the PNW, I made one unusual friend. Bigfoot. Yeah, I know, right? Sasquatch is officially a listener of Moving 92.5, and thankfully, I recorded his infamous yell. During the 4 o'clock hour, if you hear Bigfoot's yell, be caller 25 at 866-MOVING925, and you can win free concert tickets, ball game tickets, and more. 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
7: What's up?
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8: All right, Phil, I got to tell you, I watch a lot of television. 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Is that even true?
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8: Yeah, I know a little bit.
9: Well, my favorite's Biff's. 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
8: All right. I am in.
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Hey, it's Keith Wayne. Got Bruno Mars, Miles Smith. The Beach is on the way. Louis Capaldi, now it's Before You Go. I feel by the wayside, like everyone else. I hate you, I hate you.

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And moving 92.5, Lisette Love hanging out between Bumbershoot and the Washington State Fair. I don't know how you guys are still going. I'm exhausted, but with no work tomorrow, we got to take advantage.

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14: All right, so let me get this straight. I come down to your place, I test drive a car, or you give me an appraisal, I get a free jar of Biffs.
15: 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You know, let's enjoy some Biffs, baby.
14: All right. 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

0: Holmesburg and Jeffrey in the morning. We hope you are treating yourself to a long weekend this weekend. Happy Labor Day.
1: Yeah, happy Labor Day. And if you're giving labor on Labor Day,
0: okay, I knew.
1: Come in and laugh.
0: It's a 1 year. Same joke.

0: So don't miss him here on your home for the Second Date Update. It's Brooke and Jeffrey in the morning.
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Bruno Mars, Risk It All, is moving 92.5, Seattle's number one hit music station. Lisette Love with you on this Labor Day weekend. Happy Sunday, fun day, but really it feels kind of like a Saturday almost. No work tomorrow. Tomorrow's our Sunday, though.

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Lundberg just announced his North American tour dates a few days ago. He will be at Climate Pledge October 1st. Can't wait for that. 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
18: All right, Phil, I got to tell you, I watch a lot of television. 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You can't beat our prices. Is that even true?
19: You know what? It kind of makes me laugh a little bit. We all buy them from the same place. It's like this. 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
18: Yeah, I know a little bit.
19: Well, my favorite's Biff's. 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
18: 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I come down to your place, I test drive a car, or you give me an appraisal, I get a free jar of Biffs.
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I was obsessed with that song when it first came out. 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Lisette Love hanging with

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Raven Lanae has announced that she's postponed her September and October North American tour dates for undisclosed reasons. So now we don't know what's going on, but we obviously hope that everything is okay with her. It's Move 92.5, Seattle's number one hit music station. Lisette Love hanging out with you on your Sunday, your Labor Day weekend, right now with Teddy Swims.

0: What's up? 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Okay, so I know this sounds completely made up, but ever since I moved to the PNW, I made one unusual friend. Bigfoot. Yeah, I know, right? Sasquatch is officially a listener of Moving 92.5, and thankfully, I recorded his infamous yell. Day during the 4 o'clock hour, if you hear Bigfoot's yell, be caller 25 at 866-MOVING925, and you can win free concert tickets, ball game tickets, and more. 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

0: So don't miss them here on your home for the Second Date Update. 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